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11: A clear sky for the most part, but some clouds moving in before the morning. An overnight low of 17. Mainly cloudy tomorrow with the chance of showers and the risk of a thunderstorm. A high of 29. A humidex of 38. For Canada Day Wednesday, a mix of sun and clouds with the chance of showers and 33, and sun and clouds for Thursday with the chance of showers and 33 degrees.
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6: A clear sky for the most part, but some clouds moving in before the morning. An overnight low of 17. Mainly cloudy tomorrow with the chance of showers and the risk of a thunderstorm. A high of 29, a humidex of 38. For Canada Day Wednesday, a mix of sun and clouds with the chance of showers and 33. And sun and clouds for Thursday with the chance of showers and 33 degrees.
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0: If we could communicate with the dead, Pierre Trudeau would love it. 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
1: 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I actually know what's going on. 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

0: Hey there, I'm Tristan Escobar, the Big FM summer intern we got a grant for. Always working behind the scenes, picking up snacks for Lauren Glazer in the afternoon. I don't think I've ever seen anyone eat so many pork rinds before.
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Life after 40 is just rotating doctor's appointments. 1-866-569-4283. 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

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Yeah, we get it. 2 of which will be better music and a new station voice guy. So original.

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1: Come here, baby. 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Girl, you got to change your crazy ways.

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Almost whatever.

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Hooray! We're alive! 1-866-569-4283. 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

Hey there, I'm Tristan Escobar, the BFM summer intern we got a grant for. When I'm not at events across the region, I'm tailoring clothes for Dylan Black on big weekends. The guy wears Italian suits when he's on the radio. Seriously?

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1: 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He lived below the mill. 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
2: Good morning, it's 6 o'clock. I'm Derek Scott. Here's what's going on. The federal government is hoping Canadians will help restore 24 Sussex Drive, the official home of the PM, which has been sitting empty for more than a decade. A fundraising campaign led by the Rideau Hall Foundation is aiming to raise up to $50 million for the project. So far, more than $100,000 has been collected. PM Mark Carney isn't saying how much the full restoration will cost just yet, saying that number will become clear after an upcoming design competition. In Champlain, Township Council is supporting changes to the proposed Parkview Home subdivision in Van Tlick Hill following a ruling by the Ontario Land Tribunal. The development will include 95 housing units made up of 79 townhouses and a 16-unit apartment building. Council had originally rejected the plan expansion, but the tribunal approved it. Shoreline protection work at Confederation Park on Chenet Island in Hawkesbury is almost finished. The island has been losing several feet of shoreline every year because of erosion. Officials say the main goal of this first phase was to stabilize and save the island. Most of the work is now complete, with only some final topsoil work remaining. And Glengarry Memorial Hospital officials look back on the past year during their annual general meeting last week. The hospital reported progress in patient care, safety, and services, despite posting an operational deficit of $113,000 for the 2025-2026 fiscal year. Members also approved the board of directors and welcomed three new board members. In big sports, World Cup, Brazil beat Japan 2-1. Germany won, Paraguay won. Paraguay wins 4-3 on penalties. Netherlands won, Morocco won. Morocco wins 3-2 on penalties. And the Jays beat the Mets 2-1. Big weather off and on showers today. The risk of a thunderstorm 30-38 with the Humidex. Showers could continue tonight with a thunderstorm possible 22. Sun with cloud tomorrow for Canada Day. A 40% chance of afternoon showers, maybe a thunderstorm. Tomorrow with the Humidex, it's going to feel like 45. On Thursday, a sun-cloud mix, more possible showers expected, the high 33. Right now, it's 17, and now you're up to date.
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0: Gino Vannelli. It's Wild Horses on the Big Breakfast. Good morning, Derek, with you. Big FM playing whatever, 618. Off and on showers throughout the region, possibly a thunderstorm, 38 with the humidex. Man, you think that's muggy? Man, tomorrow people are going to be complaining, and not just for the fact that we could have some showers in the afternoon. I mean, come on, it's Canada Day. Possibly a thunderstorm as well, but tomorrow it's going to feel more like 45 with the humidex. 17 in the area now, so it's official. Taylor Swift, her boy toy Travis, will soon be getting married at Madison Square Garden in New York City.
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2: Dear Taylor, thank you for being the most hottest girl in my world. You are very nice and hot, too. Every day with you is like winning another Super Bowl because you are pretty and smell good too and friendly, and you know lots of stuff like words and books and probably history too. I love how you are smart and cool and you sing good songs too. You are so good with words, and I promise that I will support you in all of your dreams. Unless your dreams are to make me eat spinach and kale because those things are yucky poo. I promise to always share my fries with you. Well, some of my fries. And I also promise to never ask if we are almost done shopping, even if I am getting tired of shopping and my feet get tired. And I can't wait to spend the rest of my life with you and eat lots of burgers and chicken wings together and kiss all the time. You are so hot and you make me want to be a better man because I love that you are hot. I love you and I hope you love me too. From Travis.
1: This has been Travis Kelce writing his wedding vows. Congratulations, Taylor and Travis, as you begin your new journey in life together.
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4: It is a relatively quiet morning commute right now. Highway 17 on the way in from Rockland is moving well. There is some congestion along the 174 at the Cumberland Light. As for the 417, no ongoing issues in either direction. 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

Off and on showers, they begin later on this morning, last right through until tonight. 30 today's high, 38 with the humid eggs. Good morning, it's 18 with Rockin' Hyde on bed.

0: You don't know how it feels. You just don't. You don't. You never will get me. Tom Petty on Big FM, 641, 30 today, 38 with the Humid X. We've got showers throughout the day and maybe a thunderstorm as well, back down to 17. So last week, did you do any Amazon shopping on those prime days? Maybe an air fryer, clothing, sports equipment, tech gadgets, stuff that you will use once or twice. Then it will sit around and collect dust until next year's spring cleaning. Over the 4 days, over the four prime days, we spent $26.5 billion. That's up 9% from last year, despite everyone saying money is tight and eggs are now a luxury item. And somewhere in your house right now, I bet you anything, there is a package that you ordered like 6 days ago that you still have not opened. The average order came in at $47.66, you know, which oddly enough is the exact amount you pretend that you never spent when your spouse asks you.
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2: We're just seeing some light volume on the 417 eastbound at the 416 to about Woodruff. If you're on the way in from Rockland, Highway 17 continues to be problem-free, and I'm not seeing any major issues along the 174 westbound on the way through to the split. Your in-town routes right now are collision-free, and if you're on the way into Ottawa from the Gatineau side, we are seeing some light volume at the Guy Lafleur Highway westbound just before the McDonald-Cartier Bridge. Absolute Comedy is Ottawa's best comedy club, featuring hilarious and professional live stand-up comedy 7 days a week, 412 Preston Street. 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That's absolutecomedy.ca. And that's the latest traffic. I'm Dan Tashrow.
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Canada Day celebrations on today at the Maxville Fairgrounds, 4 till 7 with the Penny Midway. Hopefully the rain will hold out. Barbecue at 4:30, the water balloon toss for the kids, the egg toss for the kids. And at 7 o'clock, there is the lip sync contest. Your chance to win cash, then live music and fireworks. Hopefully they will go tonight beginning around 10 in Maxville. With Blink-182, First Dates, Big FM playing Whatever.

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0: Got a text on the big line. Hey, Derek, I've been tempted before to send in jokes, but then I thought maybe I shouldn't. Now I think I should. Good luck with this one. Thanks, Matt. My wife told me that sex is way better on vacation. That wasn't a very nice postcard to receive.
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3: Your highways are collision-free, just dealing with stop-and-go volume. If you are headed eastbound on the 417 between about the 416 and Parkdale, on the way in from Rockland, Highway 17 is smooth sailing. On your in-town routes, I'm only seeing one ongoing issue that might slow you down. That is an ongoing crash at the Airport Parkway just before Leicester, and your bridges on the way into Ottawa from the Gatineau side are in good shape. Air North is flying direct from Toronto to Whitehorse or Yellowknife. Catch the midnight sun or marvel at the northern lights. No matter when you go, this bucket list trip is a true northern wonder. FlyAirNorth.com. And that's the latest traffic. I'm Dan Tashro.
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0: Good morning. It's 7 o'clock. I'm Derek Scott. Here is what's going on. The federal government is hoping Canadians will help pay to restore 24 Sussex Drive, the official home of the PM, which has been sitting empty for more than a decade. A fundraising campaign led by the Rideau Hall Foundation is aiming to raise up to $50 million for the project. So far, more than $100,000 has been collected. In Champlain Township, Council is supporting changes to the proposed Parkview Homes subdivision in Vantlick Hill following a ruling by the Ontario Land Tribunal. The development will include 95 housing units made up of 79 townhouses and a 16-unit apartment building. Council had originally rejected the plan expansion, but the tribunal approved it. Concerns about a buffer zone near the CN rail tracks will be dealt with during the detailed design phase. Council has also approved a subdivision agreement for Phase 2 of the Vantlick Hill Valleys development, which includes 29 new residential lots, an extension of Farmers Avenue, and a new section of Milner Street. Shoreline protection work at Confederation Park on Chennai Island in Hawkesbury is almost finished. The island has been losing several feet of shoreline every year because of erosion. Officials say the main goal of the first phase was to stabilize and save the island. Most of the work is now complete, with only some final topsoil work remaining. Glengarry Memorial Hospital looked back at its past year during their annual general meeting last week. The hospital reported progress in patient care, safety, and services, despite posting an operating deficit of $113,000 during the 2025-2026 fiscal year. Members also approved the board of directors and welcomed three new board members. In big sports, World Cup, Brazil beat Japan 2-1. Germany won, Paraguay won. Paraguay wins 4-3 on penalties. Netherlands won, Morocco won. Morocco wins 3-2 on penalties. And the Jays beat the Mets 2-1. Big weather off and on showers today. The risk of a thunderstorm, 30-38 with the Humidex. Showers could continue tonight with a thunderstorm possible, 22. Sun with cloud tomorrow for Canada Day. A 40% chance of afternoon showers, maybe a thunderstorm. Tomorrow with the Humidex, it's going to feel like 45. On Thursday, a sun cloud mix, more possible showers expected, the high 33. Right now it's 17, and now you're up to date.
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You know, I was thinking this morning, too bad Canada Day didn't fall on a Monday or a Friday. But then again, working Monday, Tuesday, having Wednesday off, then back to work Thursday and Friday, not that bad. Showers expected across the region today, maybe an afternoon thunderstorm. 38 with the Humidex, 17 now. 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

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Good morning, 7:15 on Big FM. They're playing the Hard Rock Hotel and Casino tonight along with Sass Jordan. Congrats if you won tickets from Big FM last week. Off and on showers, possibly a thunderstorm. Going to be muggy and hot today, 38, then 45 tomorrow with the humid X. Up to 19 in the area. 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

0: 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Showers, possibly an afternoon thunderstorm. Hey, that could certainly go down. 38 with the humid X later on. 20 in the area now. Nick Oda from Jenga Technology Solutions. Back to Talk Tech. We do it every Tuesday morning around 8:15. Talking about various scams coming up this morning with Nick and Tech Talk. And you know what? You got to give telephone scammers a little bit of credit. Some of them will go along with almost anything to get personal information, to tap into your bank account, steal your identity, like this scammer did.
1: Want you to sing one day that my favorite song from the movie called Titanic.
2: 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That is how I know you don't want.
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1: Wherever you are,
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0: Okay, buddy, no offense, but stick to scamming. Singing's certainly not your forte.
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4: It looks like the earlier crash that we had at the 174 westbound just outside of Cumberland has since been cleared. That is moving well, just dealing with congestion on the 174 westbound between about Jeanne d'Arc Boulevard and the Sir George Etienne Cartier Parkway. Eastbound Queensway is slow going from Maitland through to Parkdale, and your in-town routes right now dealing with an ongoing crash at Riverside and Uplands. Also see an ongoing collision at the Airport Parkway just after Leicester. On the way into Ottawa from the Gatineau side, nothing out of the ordinary on any of your bridges. This summer, get outside and commute the fun way. 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And that's the latest traffic. I'm Dan Tashro.
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Throughout the morning, we're showcasing some Canada Day festivities. Earlier on, we were chatting about Hawkesbury Clarence Rockland Festival and Canada Day going on at Pelt Simo. Kicks off tomorrow morning at 8 with the car show, the Kids Zone, from 10 till 5. Live entertainment begins at 3. K-pop Demon Hunters, East End Drive, Undercover Legends of Rock at 8. 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With The Cure in Friday, I'm in Love. 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

0: something to talk about. Bonnie Raitt on Big FM. 100% locally owned and operated. Yeah, we're neighbors. That's why we're showing up at your place tomorrow for Canada Day. We like to just sort of invite ourselves over to a listener's homes. Hope you don't mind. Oh, what? Bring your own booze? Are you kidding me? It's Canada Day. How patriotic are you? At least have us over for a barbecue and we'll pick up some of that cheap Bush beer that you can get for what, like $5.99 for a six? Something like that. Can you imagine? $6 for a six? Maybe one day in Canada. I mean, maybe tomorrow, all of the prices will be dropped. Then again, you won't be able to buy booze. You'll be able to buy booze, you know, at Canada Day festivities, where you'll end up paying like $17 for one of those red solo cups. Just be very careful when you're walking on the unstable ground. Last thing you want to do, and this has happened to me several times, especially at a concert, where I'll go grab a beer, and I am so careful because I have spent like $20 on this beer. I'm walking very carefully, looking in front of me, and then someone bumps into me, and all of a sudden, the beer goes flying. And you so want to say to that person, you owe me $20, but they look at you, and they look really angry, and then you think, okay, breathe, stand in line, wait another hour for overpriced beer.
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2: It looks like the earlier crash that we had at the 174 westbound just outside of Cumberland has since been cleared. That is moving well, just dealing with congestion on the 174 westbound between about Jean d'Arc Boulevard and the Sir George Etienne Cartier Parkway. Eastbound Queensway is slow going from Maitland through to Parkdale, and your in-town routes right now dealing with an ongoing crash at Riverside and Uplands. Also see an ongoing collision at the Airport Parkway just after Leicester. On the way into Ottawa from the Gatineau side, nothing out of the ordinary on any of your bridges. This summer, get outside and commute the fun way. 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And that's the latest traffic. I'm Dan Tashrow.
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2: Good morning, it's 8 o'clock. I'm Tarek Scott. Here's what's going on. The federal government is hoping Canadians will help pay to restore 24 Sussex Drive, the official home of the PM, which has been sitting empty for more than a decade. A fundraising campaign led by the Rideau Hall Foundation is aiming to raise up to $50 million for the project. So far, more than $100,000 has been collected. The town of Hawkesbury saw its net debt increase by nearly $6 million in 2025, from approximately $10 million to $16 million. Despite lower-than-expected revenues, officials say the municipality remains in good financial health. However, they point out that Hawkesbury faces the same challenges as many other towns and cities, including the need to find new sources of revenue without relying solely on tax increases. In Champlain, Township Council is supporting changes to the proposed Parkview Homes subdivision in Vantlick Hill following a rule by the Ontario Land Tribunal. The development will include 95 housing units made up of 79 townhouses and a 16-unit apartment building. Council had originally rejected the plan expansion, but the tribunal approved it. Concerns about a buffering zone near the CN rail tracks will be dealt with during the detailed design phase. Council has also approved a subdivision agreement for Phase 2 of the Vantlick Hill Valley's development, which includes 29 new residential lots, an extension of Farmers Avenue, and a new section of Milner Street. Meanwhile, shoreline protection work at Chennai Island in Hawkesbury is almost finished. The island has been losing several feet of shoreline every year because of erosion. Officials say the main goal of this first phase was to stabilize and save the island. Most of the work is now complete, with only some final topsoil work remaining. In big sports, World Cup, Brazil beat Japan 2-0. Baseball action, the Jays beat the Mets 2-1. Big weather off and on, showers today, maybe a thunderstorm, 38 with the humid X. Showers could continue tonight, maybe a possible thunderstorm, a low near 22. A 40% chance of showers tomorrow afternoon. Could get a thunderstorm with the humid X tomorrow, 45. 33 on Thursday with the sun cloud mix and maybe more showers expected. Right now it's 21. And now you're up to date.
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0: Electric Avenue could be a complete washout later on this afternoon. Off and on showers expected, possibly a thunderstorm as well. 30 today's high with the Humidex 38. Humidex for tomorrow, Canada Day. It's been a long time. Maybe even a few years. I don't ever remember the Humidex getting up to 45 last summer. That's what it's going to feel like tomorrow for Canada Day. Getting all hot and sweaty, angry because of the heat and humidity. Hey, that's true Canadian patriotism right there. 8:15 on the Big Breakfast with Derek. Good morning.
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1: 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With Nick Oda from Jinga Technology Solutions.
0: Tuesday morning, Nick Oda is back. It's Tech Tuesday on Big FM. How's your Tuesday morning going so far, Nick?
3: It's going great. Thanks, Derek. How about yours?
0: Mine's going great. So many scams out there. Want to talk to you about one that I heard about the other day. Maybe you can expand on it. AI voice scams? What the heck is that all about?
3: So AI voice scams often are, there's kind of two aspects of it. Either one, they're using an AI system to kind of call out and pretend to be human and just try to get you wrapped up into some sort of a scam, right? Alternatively, the other kind that we often see is where they're mimicking somebody's voice. That's deep faking voices. So that's a little bit of a different level. That's usually targeted attacks. They'll use the voice of somebody that person that the target is familiar with and try to extort or, obviously try to monetize or gain somehow from that interaction. But I'd say the most common one is where we're just using AI bots that sound very, very human-like to get us committed into some sort of a scam.
0: Now, the scary thing is these

0: If there's any sorts of pressure, right, or urgency in the situation, then start questioning that interaction. Or you can also ask it a question that you don't think that an AI system would know, that only that individual would know. It is tricky because you sometimes can't even tell that it's an AI voice calling you. I've personally been caught up in something similar to that, where I was kind of going back and forth until I realized after a few minutes that I wasn't speaking to a human. But I was quite surprised. It really got me.
1: Is that similar to what was going around, sadly, what continues to go around? I think they called it, the grandparent scam? Where grandma or grandpa would get a phone call from their grandson or granddaughter saying, I've been arrested. I need X number of dollars within the next hour so I can be bailed out. Can you help me, grandma or grandpa? And on the other end, it sounds exactly like their grandchild.
0: Yeah, exactly. I mean, there are sometimes those scams where they're not even using AI voice. I mean, they're just preying on seniors that may have, you know, trouble of hearing and they may not recognize the voice. But yes, definitely now they're stepping it up with, deep faking voices with AI. But certainly that's exactly the type of example that we would see. So that's where, you know, not being ashamed and asking or calling back, or oftentimes these threat actors will tell the person not to mention it to anybody. Don't ask questions. Don't talk to anybody else. Well, why? That'd be the first question is, why can I not? You know, I think I should still reach out to somebody to verify or validate. And just make sure that you're being safe on the phone. Don't share any personal information and be careful what you share online, because that's how these threat actors are getting that information. They're getting it online somewhere and then they're, putting it into a system and then targeting people. So having passphrases with your family or just questioning or hanging up, calling back, those are all good steps to help preventing getting caught up in a scam.
1: If you have a tech question, you can ask our expert, Nick Oda. 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Go to the Tech Tuesday page and you can drop him an email. We'll do it all over again in a week's time. Nick, have a great week.
0: Thank you very much. You too.
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3: 417 eastbound is backed up between about Woodruff and Parkdale. The 174 westbound is smooth sailing. And in town, we are still dealing with that ongoing crash at the Airport Parkway in Leicester. We're also dealing with an ongoing crash at March Road just south of Terry Fox. It looks like that stretch of road is closed. On the way into Ottawa from the Gatineau side, expect some delays at the McDonald-Cartier Bridge. We are dealing with an ongoing crash there. The rest of your bridges are moving well. 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And that's the latest traffic. I'm Dan Tashro.
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We're so local, we've seen half of you naked at the beach, drunk at the fair, or crying in the grocery store. 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A lot. 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

Canada Day, Alexandria, Island Park, a ton of events tomorrow. Parade at 12 noon and live music throughout the day. Simply Singing at 1:30. Glengarry's Got Talent and a ton of it. That begins at 2 o'clock. Backtracks at 8. And, of course, firework display going on at 10. Island Park activities, food vendors, the market, children's area. That kicks off tomorrow at 1:30. Hey, they know how to party it up in Alexandria. So it is Guns N' Roses on Big. Welcome to the-

0: Walk Off the Earth, It's Ruled the World on Sunsets and Big FM. 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Humidex tomorrow for Canada Day, 45. Aren't you glad that you made that wise decision to get your AC serviced in April? I know you complained about the added cost. You won't be complaining tomorrow, even today as well. We're at 21. If you share a Netflix account with a family member or that one ex you forgot to remove like 3 years ago, there's another change coming your way. Netflix is now requiring every profile in a shared household to have its own email login. Now, the rollout has already started in some areas. It's expected to expand worldwide very soon. Now, some people are worried this means even more tracking. Well, Netflix says that's not the case. They say it's really about making logins easier, helping with account recovery, and giving you better personalized recommendations. Which, to be fair, you know, it kind of makes sense. If one person in the house is watching true crime documentaries, another is binging reality dating shows, and someone else is secretly watching, say, cartoon movies at 2 in the morning, Netflix probably has no idea what kind of household it's dealing with.
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2: Your highways right now are problem-free, just congestion if you are headed eastbound on the 417 between about Woodruff and Parkdale. 417 westbound is slow going around Riverside through to Nicholas into the downtown core, and I am still seeing that ongoing crash at the Airport Parkway and Leicester, and it does look like the earlier collision that we had at March Road just south of Terry Fox has since been cleared. As for your bridges on the way into Ottawa from the Gatineau side, nothing out of the ordinary. 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I'm Dan Tashro.
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0: Bare Naked Ladies 1 week on the Big Breakfast with Derek on Big FM, playing Whatever So It's Official. Taylor and Travis will be getting married at Madison Square Garden in New York City, and Travis is already busy working on the special wedding vows.
1: And now, an exclusive look at Travis Kelce as he writes vows for his upcoming wedding to Taylor Swift.
2: Dear Taylor, thank you for being the most hottest girl in my world. You are very nice and hot, too. Every day with you is like winning another Super Bowl because you are pretty and smell good, too, and friendly. And you know lots of stuff like words and books and probably history, too. I love how you are smart and cool and you sing good songs, too. You are so good with words, and I promise that I will support you in all of your dreams. Unless your dreams are to make me eat spinach and kale, because those things are yucky poo. I promise to always share my fries with you. Well, some of my fries. And I also promise to never ask if we are almost done shopping, even if I am getting tired of shopping and my feet get tired. And I can't wait to spend the rest of my life with you and eat lots of burgers and chicken wings together and kiss all the time. You are so hot, and you make me want to be a better man, because I love that you are hot. I love you, and I hope you love me too. From Travis.
1: This has been Travis Kelce writing his wedding vows. Congratulations, Taylor and Travis, as you begin your new journey in life together.
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4: Eastbound 417 is backed up between Woodruff and about Parkdale, and if you are headed westbound on the Queensway, you can expect delays from Riverside through to Nicholas into the downtown core, and we are still dealing with that ongoing crash at the Airport Parkway in Leicester. As for your bridges on the way into Ottawa from the Gatineau side, I'm not seeing anything that'll slow you down. 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And that's the latest traffic. I'm Dan Tashro.
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8: Mainly cloudy, off and on showers expected, possibly a thunderstorm. Today's high 30 with the humid X 38. Showers could continue tonight, possibly a thunderstorm 22. On Canada Day, a 40% chance of showers in the afternoon. Maybe an afternoon thunderstorm, the high 34. Tomorrow's humidex will make it feel like 45. On Thursday, sun with cloud, more showers possible, the high 33. 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
9: Mainly cloudy, off and on showers expected, possibly a thunderstorm. Today's high 30 with the humid X 38. Showers could continue tonight, possibly a thunderstorm, 22. On Canada Day, a 40% chance of showers in the afternoon. Maybe an afternoon thunderstorm, the high 34. Tomorrow's humid X will make it feel like 45. On Thursday, sun with cloud, more showers possible, the high 33. 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

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They forgot about you. We haven't. 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
3: Mainly cloudy, off and on showers expected, possibly a thunderstorm. Today's high 30 with the humid X 38. Showers could continue tonight, possibly a thunderstorm, 22. On Canada Day, a 40% chance of showers in the afternoon. Maybe an afternoon thunderstorm, the high 34. Tomorrow's humidex will make it feel like 45. On Thursday, sun with cloud, more showers possible, the high 33. 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
5: 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It ain't no country club either.

Big FM says, thanks, Jean-Marc. Finally, the oil in the deep fryer at the chip stand has been changed. We'll miss that 2017 vintage flavor.

0: Hi, Big. Someone told me that you're Mario Zant's lawn boy and butler. Is that true?
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0: 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Because trusting Dick was the real gamble.
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Why is everyone so pissed off about the Alto High-Speed Rail project? Is it the fact they want to expropriate generational family farms just so some Ottawa politicians can get to Montreal 10 minutes faster? 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
11: Off and on showers throughout the afternoon. Maybe a thunderstorm. Today's high 30, 38 with the Humidex. Showers could continue tonight. Possibly a thunderstorm, 22. Tomorrow for Canada Day, a sun-cloud mix to begin the day. 40% chance of showers in the afternoon, possibly a thunderstorm. Tomorrow's Humidex will make it feel like 45. On Thursday, sun with cloud, more showers on the way, 33 the high. 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
10: Off and on showers throughout the afternoon, maybe a thunderstorm. Today's high 30, 38 with the humidex. Showers could continue tonight, possibly a thunderstorm, 22. Tomorrow for Canada Day, a sun-cloud mix to begin the day. 40% chance of showers in the afternoon, possibly a thunderstorm. Tomorrow's humidex will make it feel like 45. On Thursday, sun with cloud, more showers on the way, 33 the high. 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
10: Off and on showers throughout the afternoon. Maybe a thunderstorm. Today's high 30, 38 with the humidex. Showers could continue tonight. Possibly a thunderstorm, 22. Tomorrow for Canada Day, a sun cloud mix to begin the day. 40% chance of showers in the afternoon, possibly a thunderstorm. Tomorrow's humidex will make it feel like 45. On Thursday, sun with cloud, more showers on the way, 33 the high. 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
2: Good afternoon, it's 3 o'clock. I'm Bill Kingston. Here is what's going on. Stormont Dundas Glengarry MP Eric Duncan has been named Foreign Affairs Critic for the Conservatives. It was part of a shadow cabinet shuffle announced today by leader Pierre Poilievre. Duncan will be responsible for holding the Liberal government accountable on international affairs and pushing for a Canada First foreign policy. Kitchener area MP Michael Chong, who was Foreign Affairs, has been moved into the key critic role of finance. The last time Poilievre shuffled the critic roles was in May last year after the election. A subdivision in Van Clake Hill will be going ahead after the Ontario Land Tribunal stepped in. The Parkview Home Subdivision, previously known as Cliftondale, will be 95 units, 79 townhouses, and an apartment building with 16 units. Council had rejected an official plan amendment to extend the draft subdivision approval by 5 years, but the tribunal overruled the decision. A parents' committee is upset a Lachute grade school has canceled an English program. The English Plus program at École Saint-Julien, geared to grades 6 to 8, won't be running this fall. The committee says it was told by the school administration the program was canceled due to organizational, ministerial, and union constraints. The voluntary program allowed students to work on their English speaking and writing skills. Quebec's student ombudsman is looking into the matter. The amount of debt Hawkesbury is handling has increased. The town's net debt jumped nearly $6 million last year to $16 million. Officials maintain the municipality is in good financial health, even though revenue was lower than expected. Winners seems to be a winner with Hawkesbury Town Council. The council has approved the process to allow for the expansion of the store at the Hardin Shopping Center on Highway 17. Hardin wants to build out Winners to take up the parking lot spaces between the two commercial plaza buildings. Big sports, FIFA World Cup action today sees France taking on Sweden this afternoon in the round of 32. Then later tonight, co-host Mexico will take on Ecuador. The Toronto Blue Jays continued their three-game series with the New York Mets tonight in Major League Baseball. Toronto won the opener 2-1 yesterday. Big FM weather. A severe thunderstorm watch is in effect. Partly cloudy and a chance of showers and the risk of a thunderstorm tonight with a low of 22. For Canada Day tomorrow, a sun cloud mix with a chance of an afternoon shower and the risk of a thunderstorm. A high of 34. With the humidity, it's going to feel like 45. For Thursday, a sun cloud mix, a chance of showers and 33. And sun and clouds for Friday and a chance of showers again with a high of 32. Right now, it's 21 degrees, but feels like 28. And now you're up to date.

It's ZZ Top and Sharp Dressed Man, Big FM, playing Whatever. Hey there, it's Lauren Glaser. Good afternoon to you. And you know what? I think we've established that my mom, she's a special lady, and we do have a special relationship between the two of us. And she likes to leave me voicemails, and I got another one, and I want to play it back for you. We'll get to that in a minute or two. Sugar Ray now, when it's over on Big FM, playing Whatever.

0: It's Soul Decision, and ooh, it's kind of crazy. Big FM playing whatever. Hey, there's Lauren Glaser. So you know what? We've established that my mother, she's a special lady. She likes to make phone calls and leave messages on my voicemail. And in advance of Canada Day, I kind of asked her to pick me up some fireworks. And, well, here's how that went.
1: 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Main menu. 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
2: Hi, Lauren. It's Mama. How's my favorite little Canadian? Happy Canada Day, honey. Listen, Mama got you those fireworks, like you said, but the store that we used to go to when you were a kid, it closed down. It's now a massage parlor, so they didn't have fireworks there. I don't even want to tell you what they had there. The lady was really rude when I said something about cherry bombs. I won't repeat what she said, but anyways, I found some things at the artillery surplus depot for you to use. The guy said they're really get your bang for your buck there. So there's some cherry bombs, a couple of live shells, and some M100s, some M300 pluses. And I just, I'm getting a little faint. I did try one of the M300s out in the den, and it went off, and I don't know where my pinky is. So, oh, there it is. The cat's got it. Give it. Mittens, you give mama her pinky. Anyways, dizzy from mending down and chasing mittens. I'm just going to go to the clinic with this pinky that's been catnipped, I guess. I'll leave the shells in the driveway for, fireworks in the driveway for you. Have fun. Tired. Hello? Nobody's on the, I called you. Sorry. Bye, hun. Happy, tired.

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18: A severe thunderstorm watch is in effect. Partly cloudy with a chance of showers and the risk of a thunderstorm with a low of 22. For Canada Day tomorrow, a sun cloud mix, a chance of an afternoon shower and the risk of a thunderstorm, a high of 34, a humidex of 45. A sun cloud mix on Thursday, a chance of showers and 33, and more sun and clouds for Friday, a chance of showers and a high of 32.
17: 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Hey, guys, play the music.

such. It's the weekend and blinding lights, Big FM playing whatever. Hey there, it's Lauren Glaser. So a chance for you to celebrate Canada Day a little early. Going on this evening at L'Original Beach from 7 till 9:30, there's going to be a beer tent as well. Fireworks, you do want to check that out. We do have the Vinyl Vault song coming up. That's in a couple of minutes or so. Dan Hartman now, and I Can Dream About You on Big FM playing whatever.

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0: That'll get your blood pumping, won't it? It's your Vinyl Vault song for this afternoon, Amy Stewart and Knock on Wood, all brought to you by the Magic Dwarf Shop out in Van Cleek Hill. If you do have a chance, by the way, go out and check them out in Van Cleek Hill. By the way, that Vinyl Vault song, Knock on Wood, coming like right at the end of the disco era. By the way, that was a number one song, but only for a week back in April of 1979. And a lot of people may not know this. That song was a cover. The original came out 13 years earlier, being called a Southern R&B song. Not really a super big hit. Done by the guy by the name of Eddie Floyd, who was in a band with Wilson Pickett back in the 60s. He actually went on to writing songs for Wilson Pickett and Otis Redding, and he had a hand in writing Sitting on the Dock of the Bay. That's actually kind of cool. She doesn't have a big footprint online, Amy Stewart. She doesn't have her own website. She is kind of active on YouTube and Instagram, and you know what? It does look like you can book her for private shows. She is performing one in Italy in October.
1: It's bigger than big. It's huge. It's enormous. The Go Big Pizza, the largest of its kind in Eastern Ontario. Size does matter.
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2: Good afternoon. It's 4 o'clock. I'm Bill Kingston. Here's what's going on. Stormont Dundas Glengarry MP Eric Duncan has been named Foreign Affairs Critic for the Conservatives. It was part of a shadow cabinet shuffle announced today by leader Pierre Poilievre. Duncan will be responsible for holding the Liberal government accountable on international affairs and pushing for a Canada-first foreign policy. Kitchener area MP Michael Chong, who was Foreign Affairs, has been moved into the key critic role of finance. The last time Poilievre shuffled the critic roles was in May last year after the election. A subdivision in Van Clake Hill will be going ahead after the Ontario Land Tribunal stepped in. The Parkview Home Subdivision, previously known as Cliftondale, will be 95 units, 79 townhouses, and an apartment building with 16 units. Council had rejected an official plan amendment to extend the draft subdivision approval by 5 years, but the tribunal overruled the decision. A parents' committee is upset a Lachute grade school has canceled an English program. The English Plus program at École Saint-Julien, geared to grades 6 to 8, won't be running this fall. The committee says it was told by the school administration the program was canceled due to organizational, ministerial, and union constraints. The voluntary program allowed students to work on their English speaking and writing skills. Quebec's student ombudsman is looking into the matter. The amount of debt Hawkesbury is handling has increased. The town's net debt jumped nearly $6 million last year to $16 million. Officials maintain the municipality is in good financial health, even though revenue was lower than expected. Winners seems to be a winner with Hawkesbury Town Council. The council has approved the process to allow for the expansion of the store at the Harden Shopping Center on Highway 17. Harden wants to build out Winners to take up the parking lot spaces between the two commercial plaza buildings. Big sports, FIFA World Cup action today sees France taking on Sweden this afternoon in the round of 32. Then later tonight, co-host Mexico will take on Ecuador. The Toronto Blue Jays continue their three-game series with the New York Mets tonight in Major League Baseball. Toronto won the opener 2-1 yesterday. Big FM weather, a severe thunderstorm watch is in effect, partly cloudy and a chance of showers and the risk of a thunderstorm tonight with a low of 22. For Canada Day tomorrow, a sun cloud mix with a chance of an afternoon shower and the risk of a thunderstorm, a high of 34. With the humidity, it's going to feel like 45. For Thursday, a sun cloud mix, a chance of showers and 33. And sun and clouds for Friday and a chance of showers again with a high of 32. Right now it's 22 degrees but feels like 28. And now you're up to date.
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Bon Jovi and Wanted Dead or Alive. Big FM playing whatever. Hey there, it's Lauren Glaser. I don't know if you heard this. A couple of weeks ago, there was a kangaroo that got kind of lost or kind of escaped on the south shore of Montreal. Well, now it seems that there was another animal that got loose, this time south of the border. I'll tell you all about that in a second or two. Pink now and raise your glass on Big FM playing whatever.

0: It's the hip and looking for a place to happen. Big FM playing whatever. Hey there, it's Lauren Glaser. So, yeah, a couple of weeks ago, there's this big story. Kangaroo went on the loose on the South Shore of Montreal. I don't know if you heard about this or not. A crazy, crazy story. It was all over the news. And this time, another rather exotic animal went on the lam for a couple of weeks in Texas. See what I did there? Yeah. So, yeah, well, this exotic animal was missing for a couple of weeks. This time, a giraffe wandered from a ranch. Her name is Gracie, and she got loose a couple of weeks ago and actually took an aerial team to find her, which is kind of crazy because, you know what? She's 10 feet tall. She weighs about 1,200 pounds. I don't know how you need an aerial team to find that, but she got almost 7 kilometers from her home enclosure. They actually had to sedate her and throw a hood over her eyes to do the capture. That's a pretty picture, right? The vet that did the capture said he's had reports of missing wildebeests, water buffalo, zebras, and monkeys, but no, never a giraffe. Gracie wandered off an area without a fence. It was kind of rocky, and the owner wasn't expecting a giraffe to wander off that way. But you know what? Now they're gonna build a fence. You think that would be a good idea, right?
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4: A severe thunderstorm watch is in effect. Partly cloudy with a chance of showers and the risk of a thunderstorm with a low of 22. For Canada Day tomorrow, a sun cloud mix, a chance of an afternoon shower and the risk of a thunderstorm, a high of 34, a humidex of 45. A sun cloud mix on Thursday, a chance of showers and 33. And more sun and clouds for Friday, a chance of showers and a high of 32.
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Big FM playing whatever. Good afternoon, it's Lauren Glaser. So with Canada Day happening tomorrow, I did a little bit of digging online and I found a really cool, well, I guess you would call it cool. Maybe it's interesting to you. Maybe it's a little weird. I found a weird commercial about fireworks and we'll get to that in a minute or two. Jay Kyle's band now in Centerfold on Big FM. Playing whatever.

0: It's Brian Adams and Cuts Like a Knife. Big FM playing whatever. Hey, there's Lauren Glaser. So Canada Day is tomorrow. Happy Canada Day early to everybody. So you know what I wanted to do is I wanted to find some stuff about Canada Day online. And I happened upon this, I want to say it's weird or maybe interesting or maybe funny. It depends on the person. It's a commercial for fireworks. Take a listen.
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1: 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Whether it's to buy wood, tools, or a ladder to spy on your neighbor, Rona Lalonde is the place to go.
2: Good afternoon. It's 5 o'clock. I'm Bill Kingston. Here's what's going on. Stormont Dundas Glengarry MP Eric Duncan has been named Foreign Affairs Critic for the Conservatives. It was part of a shadow cabinet shuffle announced today by leader Pierre Poilievre. Duncan will be responsible for holding the Liberal government accountable on international affairs and pushing for a Canada-first foreign policy. Kitchener area MP Michael Chong, who was Foreign Affairs, has been moved into the key critic role of finance. The last time Poilievre shuffled the critic roles was in May last year after the election. A subdivision in Van Cleek Hill will be going ahead after the Ontario Land Tribunal stepped in. The Parkview Home Subdivision, previously known as Cliftondale, will be 95 units, 79 townhouses, and an apartment building with 16 units. Council had rejected an official plan amendment to extend the draft subdivision approval by 5 years, but the tribunal overruled the decision. A parents' committee is upset a Lachute grade school has canceled an English program. The English Plus program at École Saint-Julien, geared to grades 6 to 8, won't be running this fall. The committee says it was told by the school administration the program was canceled due to organizational, ministerial, and union constraints. The voluntary program allowed students to work on their English speaking and writing skills. Quebec's student ombudsman is looking into the matter. The amount of debt Hawkesbury is handling has increased. The town's net debt jumped nearly $6 million last year to $16 million. Officials maintain the municipality is in good financial health, even though revenue was lower than expected. Winners seems to be a winner with Hawkesbury Town Council. The council has approved the process to allow for the expansion of the store at the Hardin Shopping Centre on Highway 17. Hardin wants to build out Winners to take up the parking lot spaces between the two commercial plaza buildings. Big sports, FIFA World Cup action today sees France taking on Sweden this afternoon in the round of 32. Then later tonight, co-host Mexico will take on Ecuador. The Toronto Blue Jays continued their three-game series with the New York Mets tonight in Major League Baseball. Toronto won the opener 2-1 yesterday. Big FM weather, a severe thunderstorm watch is still in effect. A chance of showers with the risk of a thunderstorm tonight with a low of 22. For Canada Day, tomorrow, mainly cloudy, a 40% chance of showers and the risk of a thunderstorm, a high of 34, a humidex of 45. The 40% chance of showers and the risk of a thunderstorm continues in the evening during fireworks time, but then clearing up through the overnight with a low of 23. And for Thursday and Friday, a sun cloud mix with the chance of showers and highs of 33 on Thursday and 32 on Friday. Right now it's 23 degrees, but feels like 30. And now you're up to date.
0: A bald guy in the morning and a bald guy in the afternoon. It's really too bad colleges canceled their radio programs. We sure could use someone who's into 6'7". 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

It's Roxette and The Look on Big FM playing Whatever. Good afternoon, it's Lauren Glaser. So check this out. Porch Fest is coming back to Van Cleek Hill. All happening Saturday, July the 11th from noon till 8 o'clock. 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It's bigfm.ca. By the way, you know my mom. She loves me. I love her. She likes to leave me voicemails. And in advance of Canada Day, she left me a voicemail about some fireworks. We'll get to that in a minute or two, okay? Lady Gaga now on Poker Face on Big FM playing Whatever.

0: It's Saga on the loose, Big FM, playing whatever. Good afternoon, it's Lauren Glaser on this Canada Day Eve. Hopefully you are doing well. By the way, speaking of Canada Day, you know my mom, I love her, she loves me, she's an interesting character. Well, what happened was I asked my mom to pick me up some fireworks, and she did, and she left me a voicemail about it.
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2: Hi, Lauren. It's Mama. How's my favorite little Canadian? Happy Canada Day, honey. Listen, Mama got you those fireworks, like you said, but the store that we used to go to when you were a kid, it closed down. It's now a massage parlor, so they didn't have fireworks there. I don't even want to tell you what they had there. The lady was really rude when I said something about cherry bombs. I won't repeat what she said, but anyways, I found some things at the Artillery Surplus Depot for you to use. The guy said they're really get your bang for your buck there. So there's some cherry bombs, a couple of live shells, and some M100s, some M300 pluses. And I just, sorry, I'm getting a little faint. I did try one of the M300s. Out in the den, and it went off, and I don't know where my pinky is. So, oh, there it is. The cat's got it. Give it. Mittens, you give Mama. Give Mama her pinky. Anyways, dizzy from mending down and chasing mittens. I'm just gonna go to the clinic with this pinky that's been catnipped, I guess. And I'll leave the shells in the driveway for, fireworks in the driveway for you. Have fun. Tired. Hello? Nobody's on the... I called you. Sorry. Bye, hon. Happy Canada... tired. Happy... Canada Day.
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3: A chance of showers with the risk of a thunderstorm and a low of 22. For Canada Day tomorrow, mainly cloudy with a 40% chance of showers and the risk of a thunderstorm, a high of 34. The humidity will make it feel like 45. The 40% chance of showers and the risk of a thunderstorm continues on Canada Day evening during fireworks time, but then clearing up overnight with a low of 23. And for Thursday and Friday, a sun cloud mix with a chance of showers and highs of 33 and 32.
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0: Tom Petty, Free Fallin', Big FM playing whatever. Good afternoon, it's Lauren Glaser. So, you know what? The Bourget Community Market, they are well into their summer season, all going on at the Bourget Pavilion. That's on Levy Street. Next one going July the 18th, if you do want to check it out, from 10 till 2 o'clock in the afternoon. David Wilcox now in downtown came uptown on Big FM playing whatever.
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1: He's got absolutely no sense of fashion. 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And enough surveillance gear in his basement to get him flagged by CSIS. Big Afternoons with Lauren.

It's Chilliwack and My Girl. Big FM playing whatever. Hey there, it's Lauren Glazer. So we're at that point. Some national days on the calendar time. If you are new to the show, this is what we do here. We talk about national days on the calendar. So today is June the 30th, and today is Clean Your Garbage Disposal Day. You know what? I hear the best way to do that, you take some ice, you throw some ice in there with a little bit of soapy water, but you do want to keep your hands out. You do want to keep all the ones and twos, right? Here's a couple that go together. It's International Asteroid Day and also National Meteor Watch Day. I've seen the disaster movies, and you know what? You don't want either of those. It's also Social Media Day today, so you can check us out on both Facebook and Instagram. We do have a couple of cool handles. You can find show audio there and all kinds of cool stuff from Big FM. And before we end the month of June, we do need to celebrate National Candy Month. And for that, we bring out the Big FM band.

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1: Oh yeah, National Candy Month. 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That's it for me for this afternoon. You take care. And happy Canada Day to all those out there. You have a safe day tomorrow, and I'll catch up with you again Thursday afternoon between 3 and 6.
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13: A chance of showers with the risk of a thunderstorm and a low of 22. For Canada Day tomorrow, mainly cloudy with a 40% chance of showers and the risk of a thunderstorm, a high of 34. The humidity will make it feel like 45. The 40% chance of showers and the risk of a thunderstorm continues on Canada Day evening during fireworks time, but then clearing up overnight with a low of 23. And for Thursday and Friday, a sun cloud mix with a chance of showers and highs of 33 and 32.
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Yeah, yeah, we get it. 2 of which will be better music and a new station voice guy. So original.

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Ah, doubling down on downgrading. Okay,

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But did you have to dress us? We hate teal. I feel like I'm about to get divorced at a Sandals resort.

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11: A chance of showers with the risk of a thunderstorm and a low of 22. For Canada Day tomorrow, mainly cloudy with a 40% chance of showers and the risk of a thunderstorm, a high of 34. The humidity will make it feel like 45. The 40% chance of showers and the risk of a thunderstorm continues on Canada Day evening during fireworks time, but then clearing up overnight with a low of 23. And for Thursday and Friday, a sun cloud mix with a chance of showers and highs of 33 and 32.
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